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1: Got a place to go, got someone to see, a man about a dog, one from A to B, blinking you can miss the important bits.

got a tree, growing little leaves, green to golden brown, tumble to the ground. They were born to die, that's the walk of time.

Broadcasting from Hayamuruk 70. Hi, welcome back on Unpsycho Bali with Yogi Ari Dwi Payana. We're gonna accompany you until 2 p.m. with share information about the Bali province. 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And also, this program is always start from Saturday until Sunday. Every week, it start from 12 until 2 p.m. We share a lot of music in English and also the Bali province in every segment. That gonna be accompany you with all information updated in here in Unpsycho Bali. And don't forget to follow our social media from Facebook, X, Instagram, and also TikTok with the username RRIProduaDenpasar. Yogi still have a lot of huge performance. It's not a performance. Surprises to you guys who still listening in this Unpsycho Bali. We also open the request, but it's gonna be start at 1 p.m. And now it's only about the information. And don't forget to listen us streaming on applications of RRI Pro 2. It's not RRI Pro 2, it's RRI Digital. 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And don't forget to subscribe our YouTube channel on RRI Denpasar. Sometimes I really forget about all the segment, and also I forget about the instrument that Produa has. But yeah, I think a lot of people is just already know about my characteristics. But now I will gonna move to the other music is already on list. This is come from Backstreet Boys with I Want It That Way, and I think a lot of people is just already know about this music. So without any further ado, let's catch up with this music on Unpsycho Bali. So keep listening.

0: Foodiepedia. Let's talk about food. Babi guling. One of the most famous cultural dish known is a babi guling in Bali. So babi guling was originally made as a ceremonial offering to the Balinese Hindu gods, with a pig served whole to represent perfection and abundant grace to the god. The pig is stuffed with basaganap and slow roast on an open fire until the skin is crispy and the meat succulent. Babi guling is usually carved into thin slices, with the aromatic basaganap giving a comprehensive earthy note balanced with the salty and savory flavors to the pork. So let's try it.
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6:12 PM. It's already get you into Encyclopedia to give another information. So we're gonna talking about the coffee luwak. When you come to Bali, if you have not yet heard about the luwak coffee before, keep on reading and let yourself be surprised, because this is the time to know about the luwak coffee. Either way, I can guarantee it will be an interesting read from the both that fan of the coffee or not. As you could kind of already guess, luwak coffee is not just any coffee. It is seen as one of the most expensive and exclusive coffee on earth. This coffee has a very unique and uncommon process regarding its development. It is made with the help of the Indonesian palm civet. And how you might ask? Well, this is animal eat the raw coffee cherries, which are grown on the plantations, and the pulp of the coffee cherries is digested. But the seeds remain intact. They pulp them now and are then washed, dry, lightly roasted, and processed into the one and only keep luwak coffee. You might think, who in the world would want to try a coffee which has been through the digested system of an animal? However, as a huge coffee lover myself, this was just something hard to try. And now, let's dive a little deeper into the technicalities and history of this special coffee of the luwak. But you have to waiting, because I'm gonna share it's 1 hour only, start from 1 PM, also open the request before the product highlights gonna be sent to you at the 1 PM. So please stay tuned on 95.3, your truly best friend.

0: Foodiepedia. Let's talk about food. Betutu is a Balinese dish of steamed or roast chicken or duck in rich bumbu betutu. This highly seasoned and spice dish is a popular dish in Bali, Indonesia. An even spicier version is available using extra spicy sauce made from uncooked or raw onion slice mixed with red chili, peppers, and also coconut oil. Betutu is a richly spiced Balinese poultry dish. It is often cut according to its main ingredients. The first one is ayam betutu, is a chicken betutu, while bebek betutu is the duck version. This traditional dish can be found off the menu of luxury hotels or a restaurant in Bali. And it is popular among tourists. So, let's try it!
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5: Pro 2 Highlight. Alright, for the Pro 2 Highlight, it's talking about the Bali's first ever international photography festival will be coming to the island in the less than a month. The Photo Bali Festival will be held at Nuanu Creative City from 3rd June to 12th July 2026, bringing together some of the world's most talented photographers. It promises to be one of the artistic highlights of the year. Photo Bali Festival is the island's first international photography festival and will be presented by Nuanu Creative City. The team behind the event has said the Photo Bali Festival has been created as a meeting point for photographers, artists, and audience to gather around stories told through image. The festival believes photography is not simply a record of reality, but a way of seeing shapes by memory, identity, culture, and the quiet moments that define everybody's life. And the event was first launched in 2025 and was the first of its kind in a Bali province. Returning to the Nuanu Creative City again this year, the event promises to be even bigger and better than its inaugural outing. The CL name is after Mitch, and the exhibition has been curated by Kurniadi Widodo and Putu Sri Dinari. That's all about the Pro 2 Headlights. We're gonna continue the Inseko Bali until 2 p.m.
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0: Exploring Bali. Nongno Waterfall is one of the biggest and most powerful falls in Bali, Indonesia. It's a bit harder to reach than the others because you have to hike down a green tropical gorge to get to it. But the views are awesome and it's very photogenic. The hike to Nongno Waterfall is short but exhausting. There are about 500 steps in total and it's worth every step. It only takes about 15 minutes to walk down and 30 minutes to hike back out. But it feels longer because of the humidity and incline. The green jungle surrounding are amazing and you pass a couple of smaller waterfalls on the way to the big one. And the grand final of this trek is a huge waterfall with a ton of mist flying in all directions. Enjoy it!
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Alright, we're gonna going back to the what we used to talking about is about Lua Cafe. So a lot of questions asking about where does the name Kopi Lua come from. It gets its name from the fact that kopi means cafe and the civet cat is calling luwak in the local language. Meanwhile, this type of cafe is not only being produced in Indonesia anymore, like Sumatra, Java, Sulawesi, and Bali, but also in multiple different Asian countries like Vietnam and the Philippines as well. The luwak is a small animal that kind of looks like a badger or a cat. Even though the word cat has been mentioned multiple times already and a lot of people think it is some type of cat, this is not true, teman Produa. It is indeed commonly called civet cats, but they are more closely related to the mongooses than they are to cats. It has a small and pointed nose and live at night. This animal is mainly seen in tropical areas and therefore has access to the places where the coffee is grown. They like to eat the cherries because of smell and taste. It's sweet and similar to jelly. And how did this start? Unfortunately, it all started in the 19th century. Dutch colonial era, the native coffee plantations workers were forbidden to pick coffee for their own consumptions. As a result, they had to make do and needed to substitute the to still be able to drink coffee. They discovered undigested beans in the civet feces and decided to try and make coffee from it, which is not known as a Kopi Luwak coffee. It quickly grew in popularity and was prized for the exceptional taste and unique aromas. You now pay a fortune for the coffee and people say only about 500 kilograms of Kopi Luwak are produced for a year. It costs between 90 euro and 450 euro per 5 gram, and those some call it the caviar among all coffee types. So is Lua coffee ethical? Where is it and how is the coffee made and the process? We're gonna talking about this on the next segment and hopefully you're still with your Gary Dupena on Encyclo Bali.

0: Foodiepedia. Let's talk about food. Serombotan is a special dish from Klungkung, Bali, Indonesia, which is a mixture of sprout, long beans, spinach, kale, bitter melon, and also round eggplant. All vegetables are boiled until half done except round eggplant. Next, all the vegetables are cut into small pieces to make it easy to serve. You know what, listeners? The Klungkung Serombotan is served with three types of sambal, namely coconut sauce, spiny peanut sauce, and uyah sere limo sambal. The three types of chili sauce are very spicy. Eating serombotan can make your body healthier because vegetables are high in nutrients, can also nourish the digestive system. So, let's try it!
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0: heard more and more stories about the bad condition for the this animal. People try to catch and imprison them. A lot of the times, and animals are left with a broken limbs. They are captured and put in a small cage to facilitate large-scale coffee production. There are still organizations out there that claim to ethically source, collect, and select this bean by wild, free-living Asian plum civet in Indonesia. And so, if you want to try it, please make sure to check it. They made it ethically without exploitations. And then, how it's the coffee made? So luwak coffee is harvested when the coffee cherries are ripe and ready for the consumption by the civets, which typically occurs during the coffee harvesting season. It depends on the regions where the coffee is grown, but in Indonesia, this usually falls between April and September, but also depends on the climate and altitude. The coffee cherries are swallowed without chewing and will take about 6 until 10 hours to regas. Within this time of the fermentation process occurs, which will improve the quality of the taste. The level of acids and caffeine are low. After this, the feces of the animals are collected, and as they can be very hard to find, and it additions to this already time consumption process. It is important that the coffee beans do not become stale after roasting. For the reasons, coffee luwak coffee beans are often roasted in the small quantities and on order, which further increase the price too. And what does it taste like? A lot of people are just asking about the taste. Like already lightly touched upon in the beginning, the taste of this coffee is soft and rich. It can be described as earthy, mossy, and syrupy, and it also owes a taste to the fact that exits, gastric juices, and enzymes from the luwak has been able to briefly act on the beans during the digestion process. The heat when roasting the beans causes these acids to strongly interact with one another, which is the reason for the specific taste. The smell has been described as a perfect balance between sweet and fresh. Yogi feel like curious about the taste, even though we already know the success is the success of the coffee is already, even though it is only a merek, not the actually from the coffee bean, from the luwak coffee bean. But anyway, that's all information about the luwak coffee. We're gonna wrap this topic from this season, cause we're gonna move to the next agenda that's gonna be accompany you to this Inside Call Bali until 2 p.m.
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0: Exploring Bali. Tenganan Village is one of the oldest Balinese traditional villages located in Karangasem Regency, is part of Bali. This village is much referred by culture, literature, science of Tenganan Pengeringsingan, which is very famous in the island. It own very unique local community life pattern, which is one example of Baliaga village cultures and different with the other countryside in plain of Bali. Nowadays, this village has been appointed as a place for tourist destination, which can present the attractive and unique matters which able to add the variation of object and fascination for tourists to come. A very pleasant experience to see the oldest village that still maintains its traditions and cultures from generation to generation.
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Okay, I like you, I like me, I like everyone who is still listening Pro 2 FM Denpasar and Soko Bali. But we have to, what is it calling, wrap this up. Because tomorrow we still have in Soko Bali, start from 12 until 2 PM. Yogi already done for the job from the in Soko Bali. We're gonna move to the next agenda with share information about entertainment. It's gonna be start from 2 PM until 3 PM. And updated a lot of information about Shelby a time, and also I have to change my language into Bahasa Indonesia again, and hopefully you feel the moment that entertain is already coming up. And thank you so much for having me. We're gonna closing the segment and see you on the next time. But it's not the end of Yogi for this job. I still accompany you, and hopefully you do get the entertained until now. So without any further ado, the last songs in Soko Bali from this edition is from Justin Bieber with Somebody to You. To You? No, Somebody to Love.

to my story. I tried to hide in the glory and sweep it under the table so you would never know. Sometimes I feel like an accident. People look when they're passing and never check on the passing.